0: it. Oh, yes, yeah, she can.
1: Oh, no, she can't.
0: She can do it. I know what she can do. She can do it. Oh, yes, yeah, she can.
1: No, she can't.
0: I know she can.

Be happy in one little room with only a table and chair. As happy as I'd be in a kingdom by the sea. Darling, if you were there. And I could be rich or I could be poor. But if you were by my side, I could be any place in this whole wide world. And I know I'd be satisfied.